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3: It's time for a little wellness check. Lauren Snap, Donnie Meacham. Take a nice deep breath with me. We're going to take it in and we're going to let it go. A lot of people are running on empty right now. They usually are running on empty 4 days a week. And I just want to say, I get it. Sometimes I'm low on energy. And also, that's why I probably drink my weight in caffeine.
4: Yeah. No, I feel you. It's like I run on low probably 4 days a week too, but I'm like you. I'm like chugging Red Bull.
3: Yeah.
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3: 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We are like...

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1: Donnie, I feel like my journey with fad diets has literally lasted from the time I was a little kid until just this, well, now. 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And there's a new study that says fad diets actually make you dumber.
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1: 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So you're getting stupid. And now

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5: Do you stand immediately when the plane lands? 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He like took his time, helped everybody with their carry-on luggage, get it down. And I get it. Like, it is a little annoying when people are like rushing past you. But A, people have connecting flights. You don't know their story. And B, I'm 6'2". I'm not standing to leave. I'm standing because this leg hurts.
4: Well, I have seen people rush the front of the plane and almost take out grandma, and nothing makes me madder.
5: Oh, it's a very tricky subject. 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Go.

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3: 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If you look like you're in a hurry or we just both walked, I will wait forever. I don't care. I don't get upset. I will just wait. I don't mind waiting.

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1: Brewed coffee. I love it. 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I don't know. It's a TikTok trend. If you tried it, let us know. It's 1-888-952-17. Wait. Apparently, you're supposed to put coffee on your scalp and it's going to moisturize your hair and your headline. Your headline? 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
2: What?
3: 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What's wrong with, you know, VO5? 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
4: 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The more money you make, the more money you spend.
3: True.
4: So I think that's why people feel like they're living paycheck to paycheck. It's like, oh, I make 200 grand a year, so I'm going to go out and buy this Maserati. Well, it's like, now I'm paying all for this Maserati. It's like, well, yeah, because you're living above your means. But you know why you're living above your means? Because you're making more money. As the more money I've made in life, I've also spent more.
3: Well, I don't make very much money. I don't spend very much money, but I have a lot of fun, so.
4: Yeah. You know what? It's all that matters.
3: Cheap thrills.
4: Can't take it with you when you go.

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Oh my, my, oh my, my love. I take one look at you, you're taking me out.

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1: Another amazing West Texas night here in the Permian Basin because we are spinning it together. Love you guys. It's Donnie, and this is Pop Crush Nights on Mix 97.9.

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1: You watch TV with your subtitles on. Lauren Snapp, Donnie Meacham. I feel like grandma and grandpa style is like coming back into a big trend right now. I've noticed that a lot of people are watching TV with their subtitles on.
2: Who? Like people can't hear? Like now, why are you watching TV with subtitles? If I wanted to read, I'd read a book. But I don't want to read, so I'm watching TV.
1: What? Okay, no. Well, I feel like it helps me with my ADHD because I can like focus on something and then I'm actually paying attention to the movie. Otherwise, I'm just like, how many pieces of popcorn are in this bucket?
2: No, you're focusing on the words. You're not paying attention to this. I disagree with this. Unless you need the subtitles, do not put the subtitles on because it's too many things happening at once.
1: Okay, join the debate. 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

0: And we're live here outside the Perez family home, just waiting for the... And there they go! Almost on time this morning. Mom is coming out the front door strong with a double-arm kid carry. Looks like Dad has the bags. Daughter is bringing up the rear. Oh, but the diaper bag wasn't closed. Diapers and toys are everywhere. Ooh, but Mom has just nailed the perfect car seat buckle for the toddler. And now the eldest daughter, who looks to be about 9 or 10, has secured herself in the booster seat. Dad zips the bag closed, and they're off. Ah, but looks like Mom doesn't realize her coffee cup is still on the roof of the car. And there it goes. 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
0: 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All systems are go. 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
0: This is Pop Crush Night.
6: It's time for a little wellness check. Lauren Snap, Donnie Meacham. Take a nice deep breath with me. We're going to take it in and we're going to let it go. A lot of people are running on empty right now. They usually are running on empty 4 days a week. And I just want to say, I get it. Sometimes I'm low on energy. And also, that's why I probably drink my weight in caffeine.
7: Yeah. No, I feel you. It's like I run on low probably 4 days a week too, but I'm like, yeah, I'm like chugging Red Bull.
6: Yeah.
7: So it's like I'm running on just pure adrenaline.
6: What beverage goblins are we? We are like...

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1: So, Lauren, I've been thinking about this. You know, every month we get those emails, and it's like, here is Employee of the Month. And we have not been Employee of the Month yet, but would it be weird if, say, I got Employee of the Month and you didn't?
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1: Donnie, I feel like my journey with fad diets has literally lasted from the time I was a little kid until just this, well, now. I'm still doing that. It's awful. And there's a new study that says fad diets actually make you dumber.
2: Yeah, because you're following them.
1: No. No, it's because you're not giving your body what it needs to be able to think properly. So therefore, you're lacking like enzymes and nutrients and whatever that your brain needs to function. So you're getting stupid. And now I feel dumb because I've been on a fad diet since I was probably six.
2: Yeah, well, stop it. And just, you know what? Eat normal stuff.

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3: Do you stand immediately when the plane lands? 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But A, people have connecting flights. You don't know their story. And B, I'm 6'2". I'm not standing to leave. I'm standing because this leg hurts.
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another amazing West Texas night here in the Permian Basin because we are spinning it together. Love you guys. It's Donnie, and this is Pop Crush Nights on Mix 97.9.

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1: Cutting people off in traffic, Donnie, is one thing, but like, do you cut lines at the grocery store?
2: No, so this is, people out there might be shocked, but when it comes to waiting in lines, I'm one of the most patient people in the world. If you look like you're in a hurry or we just both walked, I will wait forever. I don't care. I don't get upset. I will just wait. I don't mind waiting.
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1: 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I'm doing hard math, and we've got some hard cash up for you right now at popcrush.com. 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
1: Brewed coffee. 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
2: Hot?
1: But maybe you've tried this. I don't know. It's a TikTok trend. If you tried it, let us know. It's 1-888-952-17. Apparently, you're supposed to put coffee on your scalp and it's going to moisturize your hair and your headline. Your headline? Anyway, it encourages hair growth.
2: What? What? Like, not hot coffee, right? Like, I want to make sure people aren't scalding their head with hot coffee, but also, like, people putting mayonnaise and stuff on their head. What's wrong with, you know, VO5? What's wrong with a little Pert Plus? Just throw espresso in your face.

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1: Ooh, J-Lo, she might be on to something. Lauren Snap, Pop Crush Nights. J-Lo says that the sexiest thing that she notices in a guy is if he's doing things around the house, like making the bed, washing the dishes. Maybe he's rubbing your feet when you're tired at night. Maybe, I don't know any of these men. What is the sexiest non-physical trait you notice? Slide into the DMs, ladies. We're here.

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1: I mean, it's working for them. 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

0: 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Didn't win our last Ultimate Fan Flyaway? 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
1: They say the holy water's watered down, and this town's lost its faith. 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

She'll be all right. 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

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And we all know how that feels. 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
9: Yeah, we got Anna's Group Chat coming up here real quickly, though. I want to get to this article of clothing that I saw that Big Al would be excited about.
10: Yes.
9: And this could be part of the group chat, maybe. Maybe the group chat wants to buy it. But
11: probably.
9: If you're going on a two-week vacation, how many shirts would you bring? Probably about 15-ish?
11: 28.
9: If you're under 28... what if I told you you could just use one shirt for 2 weeks? Because there's a company called Herkleon. They recently announced a shirt that supposedly remains odor-free for more than a month while wearing it every day. They say that it's true. Even in the hot summer months when you're sweating, it will not get stinky. How does this happen? You're wondering.
12: Right.
9: I'll
12: What's
9: tell
12: it
9: you.
12: Made out of?
9: Science. Now, to keep it orderless,
11: made out of science.
9: Yeah, they use special ingredients. They use copper, silver, zinc, gold,
12: metal,
9: volcanic ash, and two secret ingredients they didn't reveal. And all of them are woven into the fabric rather than simply applying it on the surface.
11: I bet it's charcoal.
9: Now, the latest Herc shirt version 5.0 starts at $79, although the early promotional price was about $149.
11: No woman's going to buy this because you need to have a different outfit for the gram.
10: Right.
9: Oh, that's true.
11: Right. The same shirt
9: but I could see the husbands and the boyfriends.
11: Y'all don't care.
9: We'll bring one shirt, a backpack. We save money not having to check our luggage.
11: But right. Just because it doesn't smell doesn't mean it's clean.
10: Yeah,
11: right?
10: I can't see wearing the same shirt for every day for
12: If it's a black shirt, you can get away with it.
11: And there are people that would do it.
9: I would 100% do that.
11: Unless you spill something on it, you got to wash it.
12: Wasn't it Steve Jobs who wore like a black turtleneck
9: every day?
10: The same,
12: right?
11: I dated a guy who only owned black articles of clothing. His entire closet was black.
9: Oh, that's
11: makes
9: Kelly.
11: Life simpler.
13: Yeah, that's what Kelly. He said. I never have to think about it. I wear anything with anything.
11: It's a uniform.
13: Yeah.
9: Well, they're Kickstarter right now, so if you want to get one of those, go to Kickstarter and look them up.
11: No, thank you.
9: That's part of the Herc shirt.
10: I
9: love it.
11: I thought you were going to talk about this thing that keeps popping up in my algorithm, and it was over in England, but now they do it here in New England as well, apparently.
10: What?
11: Is where you can do a walking tour of all these beautiful cottages and inns, and you leave all your suitcases and everything at one cottage, whatever. And you just put all you need for the day in a backpack, and then you walk for like 10 miles, 8 miles. Uh-huh. It's a different path. And by the time you get to your next cottage,

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12: Got a worst date ever coming your way here in about 20 minutes. We still have a Florida vacation for you to win thanks to our friends at Visit Florida. You'll get to stay at the Lowe's Miami Beach Hotel with a guest and enjoy some of the activities that we did last week on our family vacation. That's coming up in about an hour. But right now we got to catch you up with all the celebrity news. What's going on, Kelly and Anna?
13: It's such a hard story to talk about, but everybody is. It's about self-harming and mental health issues. So I just want you to proceed with caution. If you have little ears listening, you might want to just tune away for a minute. But Perez Hilton, some people loved him, some people hate him. But during the 90s when he was on, doing all the gossip blogs and terrorizing celebrity children, which he has since responded for. But I know for the past few years, people still boo him in the streets. They still are terribly, terribly cruel to him. But now he's been taken to the hospital after a police responded to his home in Miami. I thought he was living in Las Vegas, but I guess he has a couple of homes. But they responded to his home in Miami because people just watching TikTok live streams last night, scrolling, and he's having a mental health crisis. It was awful.
14: It was.
12: And graphic.
13: And very graphic. And Anna was saying, unfortunately, she happened to stumble across it.
15: When I was just
12: TikToking?
15: I was on TikTok, and I think what happened was somebody probably screen recorded his live and then posted it as a separate video, and that's the video that came up on my feed.
12: Unedited?
15: Unblurred, yeah.
12: Wow.
13: Now this morning, if you go to look for it, you can. If you really want to see it, it's there. But, people say you don't want to see it.
14: You don't want to see it. You don't.
13: He's completely naked. He's harming himself. He's covered in blood. He keeps repeating things, saying like, this is what you wanted.
12: Yeah.
13: Because people throw so much hate at him, and I guess he just kind of snapped. And it's interesting because you remember earlier this year in March, he was hospitalized. I didn't know really ever why. I just knew he'd been there for 3 weeks. What happened was, he said at the time, I'm now learning this morning, is he had the flu, and he kept taking flu medicine on an empty stomach because he didn't have an appetite.

0: forgot about this one, too.
1: And so we think that, like, Queen Latifah's music career was really big and we loved her music career?
0: Yeah.
1: Okay, just checking.
2: Queen Latifah.
1: I don't know any songs.
0: But I think she was an artist and then she got into the acting side and did a Living Single.
1: Because I think she's very funny. I just didn't.

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7: Hey, Tali. I heard you went on the worst date ever. What happened?
8: Yes. So this was when I was 19 years old.
7: Okay.
8: So we used to work together at this automotive store. That's where I met him. And I was 19 at the time. So me not thinking anything. I thought he was my age because he had such a baby face. But he was actually 24 and he had two kids.
6: Oh, my. Busy.
0: Yes. Busy.
8: Yes. So that's fine. I didn't really care about the kids because, you know, I was 19. So I was like, oh, I'm just going to have a good time with him. Nothing serious. So we did a lot of flirting back and forth. And we finally decided to go out on a date. So we did. We went out on a date. Everything was good. We went back to his place and we were just standing outside in the driveway. And out of nowhere, a car starts pulling into the driveway right where we're at. He immediately stands in front of me to kind of block the car or act like Superman.
7: Uh-huh.
8: And he's trying to put his hands out to stop the car from hitting us. Immediately, he sees the baby mama come out.
6: Oh.
8: He puts me in the car, tells me to stay there. They start arguing. She was drunk, too. So.
7: Oh, boy.
8: She goes there. She starts screaming at him. She comes to the driver window, starts telling me, no offense, but do you know he has kids? I didn't say anything. She went back to him. They start arguing. She starts pulling on his shirt. She starts hitting him. At this point, I am texting one of my friends to come and pick me up. So as soon as I see my friend pull up, I have the keys to his car. So I go up to him while they're still arguing. Give him his keys, tell him it looks like he has a lot going on at the moment, and I walk back to my friend, and I go home.
0: Man.
6: Oh, wow.
9: Are y'all still together?
8: So, surprisingly, we are together.
0: Whoa!
6: We have been
8: together for 18 years. The two girls that I did not want to meet became my stepbabies. And I met them when they were 3 and 5.
0: Does he still get along with his baby mama?
8: Oh, no, no, no.
9: She's in jail.
8: Well, she was for some time.
0: Oh, good.
6: Wow.
8: But yes, we've been together. It's going to be 18 years this 20th of April. And we've been married now for, I want to say, how old is my oldest?
6: The math here.
8: Yes, we've been married for 14 years.
7: See, sometimes we do get some success with a worst date ever.
10: I like how the two jokes that Justin made ended up being true.
9: I know.
7: Yeah.
11: No offense, but he got kids. And they're his.
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7: We still got our Florida vacation to give away this morning. Thanks to our friends at Visit Florida. And all you got to do is answer one question from something that happened during our Kid Nation family vacation last week. And the questions, honestly, if you listen to the show, are pretty easy. They're gimme. As long as you were listening.
8: Softballs.
7: Softballs, yeah. Yeah, Big Al. Now, Trey just got back from his very own family vacation with his wife, Kara, and his two kids. Glad to have you back, buddy.
9: Thank you. I appreciate you giving me a couple of days off so I could take my two sons up to Niagara Falls. We went to the Canadian side, did a little trip right before my son gets shipped off to kindergarten.
7: Uh-huh.
9: And I thought it would be a fun trip to go while they're children, because I don't think they're going to like it from like 10 till they're like 30, and then they may want to go back. So I thought now would be a good time to go, and maybe they might remember it, whatever. We'll have pictures. I've always wanted to see it. So, most of the stories are just my own family memories. Nothing extraordinary happened, just slides, water park, got to see a big waterfall. But one thing did happen to me while trying to cross the border. Okay. So, my wife, as we're driving, we flew into Buffalo, New York,
8: okay,
9: and got a rental car and drove across the Rainbow Bridge. You can see the beautiful Niagara Falls right there to your left while driving across. And while we're sitting there for about 20 minutes or so to get through customs with the border agent, we'll ask you a couple of questions like, where are you going? How long are you staying? When you leaving? Whatever. Do you have anything you want to declare? And so I'm driving into there, and Kara's like, hey, listen, like, just don't make any jokes, okay? Don't like, ask him any questions. Like, just answer his questions and let's move.
8: Kind of like TSA, you know?
9: Don't be vacation daddy right now. Just be normal person.
7: No, so dad jokes.
9: I get up to this customs agent, and I'm telling you, Ryan Gosling has a movie coming out about being a border patrol agent, and he was doing some research. I thought it was. I almost asked him. I really wanted to, and I said, no, my wife told me not to.
7: And Ryan Gosling is Canadian.
9: Right, exactly. And so I get up there, and he's like, where are you going? Going to the Great Wolf Lodge. How long are you staying? I'm staying until Tuesday. Blah, blah, blah, blah. And I answer all the questions, and he goes, all right, cool. And I go, wait. Oh, wait, hang on. Okay, so my friends wanted me to bring them back some water from Niagara Falls. Do I have to, like, tell somebody? Like, is it okay if I, like, just take some water? And he's like, no, like, the water, like, flows between U.S. and Canada. Like, you could bring water. Like, it's fine. Like, a completely ridiculous question.
7: It's Canadian-American water, yeah.
9: And then so I drive through, and Kara's like, why? What are you doing, dude? I told you no jokes. Like, it wasn't a joke. I didn't want to get in trouble. Anyway, so we drive to the mile and a half to get to Great Wolf Lodge. Stay there. Have a good time. We decide we're going to go to the aquarium back on the New York side of things.
8: Okay.
9: And so I am like, all right, cool, pack up. We drive. It's now like a

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1: 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They've been together longer than all my marriages combined.
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1: And relationships. 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
1: Right.
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1: Right.
2: Let's go.
1: Yeah, can't wait to get
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6: Oh, this is your chance to win a vacation to Florida for two people, including a three-night stay at the Loews Miami Beach Hotel, which we stayed at, and some activities that are really fun. All you got to do is answer one simple question if you give us a call at 800-543-3548. And this is the question of something that happened during our trip. All right? Yeah. So we'll take caller number 11. If we don't get it right with that caller, we'll keep it going until we find a winner. In the meantime, let's get you all caught up with Kelly Raspberry's entertainment report.
7: Yeah, really quickly, because this is all over the news right now, and I want to be delicate because I know we've got, you know, everybody's got kids and you don't want them to hear certain things on the radio, but just very briefly, we should be sending prayers for Perez Hilton this morning. He's in the hospital recovering after a very disturbing TikTok live stream that had people calling 911, and authorities rushed out to his home in Miami responding to a mental health crisis that played out on live TikTok, unfortunately. It was a lot of self-harm. He was talking about this is what you wanted. And it's just, you know, he goes through a lot. He gets a lot of hate directed at him based on, you know, his early career when he started out his blogging site where he just tormented celebrities. Yeah. A lot of videos from, like, I was, you know, looking last night, Kesha, when he went after her a few times. Yeah. And, you know, some people that he victimized, you know, and you remember how bad it was at the time. But he's tried to make amends for it over the years. He's apologized and he's tried to, you know, take a different take. But still, the mental health toll on him is very unfortunate and very graphic, unfortunately. The good news is his children, he's got three children who were not home at the time this was happening. His account has been suspended on TikTok. But unfortunately, that video live stream was up for about half an hour or so before they took it down. And unfortunately, Anna was saying she happened, you know, you didn't have to seek it. It just landed right there in your feed.
6: You're just scrolling.
7: As you're scrolling. So we do wish him the best as he gets the help that he needs. So on to much lighter and brighter news. It's the season 4 premiere of Ted Lasso on Apple TV. Today? I never watched the

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4: First world problems, where luxury feels like a burden.
5: Yeah, sometimes it does, you know? And if you got a first world problem and you want to share it with us, our phone number is 800-543-3548 because we give you the platform to complain. That's what friends do. That's how we roll. Now, real quick, you know in cartoons when a cartoon will take off running and it's just a cloud of dust?
6: Yeah.
5: You know, it's a poof, and it's just cloud of dust. They're gone.
6: Yeah.
5: That just happened in the studio because Kelly, I was walking back in and she said, oh, I just saw a shirtless man run by with a tattoo on his pec. And next thing I know, I look over and there's a cloud of dust because Audrey was already running outside chasing him down.
7: Sure did.
5: And she suffered her very own first world problem because when she reached him, she found out he's out of her age range, unfortunately.
7: Yeah, he was 60.
5: So.
7: I mean, 5 years younger.
5: And he's in, but he was.
7: Yeah, he was. But he was still really hot. I was like, you look good.
5: Pretty ripped dude.
7: Really ripped dude.
6: 60.
7: Really
6: ripped.
5: Okay. We'd like to talk to him about how do you do it, sir?
6: Right.
5: How do you do that and stay that fit? Anna, you found a caught story that you know, piqued my attention because we talk about this a lot with Love Letters to Kelly, which is coming up here in about 20 minutes.
8: Yeah. Kelly always says that things just fall into your lap, right? You don't even have to look for it.
7: Don't have to dig.
6: I agree with that. Yeah.
5: You don't need to do much digging, ladies, if you're man or even fellas. If you're
7: men are really bad at hiding stuff.
5: It just kind of happens.
6: We're not smart.
7: And finding stuff they lose.
5: Now this
7: really
5: one,
7: bad at that.
5: This one in particular is something that I don't think any guy would actually notice, but girls do notice these things.
8: Yeah, I saw this video on TikTok of a girl. She was sitting in, I guess it was her boyfriend's car, and she said, I think he's cheating on me because she was looking at the windshield, and on the windshield, there was these little circles from like suction cups. And there's a phone case that a lot of girls have that have little suction cups on the back so they can stick it on anything and make TikTok videos or Instagram videos or whatever it be. And so the girl noticed that from the windshield that it was dirty and it had the thing. And she said, I know he doesn't have that phone case. And I don't have that phone case. So who has that phone case?
6: Falls in your lap, man.
8: Isn't that crazy?
5: And definitely not one of his guy friends.
8: Right.
5: Because we're not putting the phone up there to do videos.
7: I'd love to hear him try to explain it away.
6: Yeah.
8: Right. Y'all filming in the car?
9: I went to go get my car clean, and the guy was filming himself cleaning my car.
7: Oh.
6: Good one.
9: Right, yeah.
5: Oh, that's pretty good.
8: Okay.
9: That's a good one.
5: He
9: was a content creator.
8: But the car's still dirty.
6: Oh, I'm a part-time Uber driver, and my passenger wanted to film themselves and me driving them to a destination. I'm just reaching for stuff, y'all. I'm just trying to help my brother out, but he's caught.
5: My favorite was when Al got caught because of his dog.
7: Oh, yeah.
6: That's a whole other story.
9: Please tell that
5: story. That was old Al.
6: That was first marriage.
5: First marriage.
7: You know how on her?
6: It was.
5: He didn't mean to.
6: Yeah. It was when I bought my last 3-pack. And.
7: OMG.
6: And somehow the package itself got lodged into a shoe. It fell into a shoe. I don't even know how.
10: Sounds like it was a wild time.
6: I don't even know how it happened.

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9: Looks like Audrey's done reapplying her lip gloss. We can come back now.
10: Got a text here at 800-543-3548 from our friend Julie, who just won our Kid Nation family vacation, a trip out there to Florida, stay at the Loews Miami Beach Hotel, thanks to Visit Florida. We went on this vacation last week, and you'll have a chance to win another one tomorrow, Kid Nation. But she said, thank you so much. This is Julie. I just won the amazing trip this morning. Couldn't quite express my real excitement because I was at work. I'm completely stoked about the trip. Love you guys. Longtime listener here. Whoop, whoop. And seeing her text message reminded me and Big Al, because we got a text, actually a message from
11: Steven,
10: who won the trip yesterday. And it was a really sweet message on Instagram. He might have sent it to all of us, but sometimes it gets in there.
12: I need to check my messages. I was so busy yesterday.
10: He just said, this is for the whole show, but he said, thank you so much. I know y'all give away stuff like this, and it's just part of y'all's job, but I truly am grateful for this. My wife and I have been together for 21 years now, and we have never taken a vacation together, just the two of us. So this will be our honeymoon and anniversaries for the last 21 years, all in one. LOL. God is good. Thank you guys so much. Love y'all.
12: That's so nice.
10: Universe. Steven.
11: Where'd you go, Steven?
13: Steven.
12: Enjoy.
10: See that?
12: Give him
10: that.
12: Another trip.
13: Yes. Extend it.
10: I know, right?
12: Y'all are going to have a great time.
10: They are going to have a good time. And again, you'll have a chance to win.
11: Everybody gets a trip.
10: I know. That's the thing. It's like when we give away these cool things, I want everyone that listens to the show to be able to win.
12: I know.
10: We all rejoice and we're all happy when our friends win.
12: Of course.
10: But it's tough. But I'm glad. I'm glad Steven and his wife get finally go on vacation together. And you never know what people are going through. You know, you never know. He called in. He was so happy and so grateful and so thankful. But he had never taken a vacation before with his wife, and now he gets to do so. So that's awesome.

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5: What everyone's talking about in music, movies, TV, and more.
7: Yeah, we got Anna's group chat coming up here real quickly, though. I want to get to this article of clothing that I saw that Big Al would be excited about.
8: Yes.
7: And this could be part of the group chat, maybe. Maybe the group chat wants to buy it. But
9: probably.
7: If you're going on a two-week vacation, how many shirts would you bring? Probably about 15-ish.
9: 28.
7: If you're under 28. What if I told you you could just use one shirt for 2 weeks? Because there's a company called Herkleon. They recently announced a shirt that supposedly remains odor-free for more than a month while wearing it every day. They say that it's true. Even in the hot summer months when you're sweating, it will not get stinky. How does this happen? You're wondering.
10: Right.
7: I'll
10: What's
7: tell
10: it
7: you.
10: What's made out of?
7: Science. Now, to keep it orderless.
9: Made out of science.
7: Yeah. They use special ingredients. They use copper, silver, zinc, gold.
10: Metal?
7: Volcanic ash. And two secret ingredients they didn't reveal. And all of them are woven into the fabric rather than simply applying it on the surface.
9: I bet it's charcoal.
7: Now, the latest Herc shirt, version 5.0, starts at $79. Although the early promotional price was about $149.
9: No woman's going to buy this because you need to have a different outfit for the gram.
8: Right.
7: Oh, that's true.
9: Seen
7: right.
9: In the same shirt.
7: But I could see the husbands and the boyfriends.
9: Y'all don't care.
7: We'll bring one shirt, a backpack. We save money not having to check our luggage.
9: But just because it doesn't smell doesn't mean it's clean.
8: Yeah.
9: Right?
8: I can't see wearing the same shirt for every day for
10: if it's a black shirt, you can get away with it.
9: And there are people that would do it.
7: I would 100% do that.
9: Unless you spill something on it, then you got to wash it.
10: Wasn't it Steve Jobs who wore like a black turtleneck
7: every day?
8: For the same,
10: right?
9: I dated a guy who only owned black articles of clothing. His entire closet was black.
7: Oh,
9: it
7: that's
9: makes
7: Kelly.
9: Life simpler. Yeah, that's what Kelly. He said. I never have to think about it. I wear anything with anything.
11: It's a uniform.
9: Yeah.
7: Well, they're Kickstarter right now, so if you want to get one of those, go to Kickstarter and look them up.
9: No, thank you.
7: The Herc shirt. I love it.
9: I thought you were going to talk about this thing that keeps popping up in my algorithm, and it was over in England, but now they do it here in New England as well, apparently,
8: what?
9: Is where you can do a walking tour of all these beautiful cottages and inns, and you leave all your suitcases and everything at one cottage, whatever, and you just put all you need for the day in a backpack, and then you walk for like 10 miles, 8 miles. Uh-huh. It's a different path. And by the time you get to your next cottage or Airbnb, whatever, all your stuff is there. They move
7: it
9: for
7: cool.
9: you.
7: Oh, that's cool. Like a bellboy.
9: And you end up doing this beautiful walking tour for like 4 or 5 days.
7: Yeah, I like that too.
9: Isn't that a great idea?
7: That's a great idea.
9: And they move all your heavy. So you take all the luggage you want.
7: And still
9: so you
7: hike.
9: Just, every day, you just hike with your little backpack.
8: Huh.
7: Okay. That's smart.
9: Love that.
7: Really smart idea.
9: I
7: want to
9: do
7: there.
9: That.
7: All right, well, let's get to another smart idea, and that's what everybody is talking about here in Kid Nation. It's time for Anna's
12: Group Chat.
11: Yeah, you can join Anna's Group Chat on Facebook, Instagram. We also have a podcast. There's so many different ways to be a part of it. One of my favorite things about the group chat is that every now and then I get to host movie screenings before the movie comes out. And so if you're interested in seeing the end of Oak Street, I do have a sign up in Anna's Group Chat. This is the one starring Anne Hathaway, and it is about a suburban neighborhood that somehow gets transported somewhere where there's dinosaurs.
10: Yep.

0: you know?
1: Oh, it sounds like Land of the Lost.
0: Yeah. It looks really fun. And then, so if you're interested in that also, we are giving away a prize pack that includes a hat, a movie poster, a first aid kit, a Nido squishy cube.
2: A squishy cube.
3: Oh, wow.
0: Yes. Two tickets to see the movie in theaters and a $50 Visa gift card. Text the word DINO to 800-543-3548 if you want to win that prize pack for the end of Oak Street. DINO. Okay, so something that I also love about the group chat is that people are always asking for music for their playlists.
4: Yeah.
0: So there is an artist named Bella Kay. I have been obsessed with her album, and this is why it's important to go to concerts and see the openers. She, this year, is opening for Noah Kahan, and then next year she's opening for Gracie Abrams. She's 20 years old. She just started putting music out last year. She has a song that's gone pretty viral on TikTok, and that's I Love It, I Love It, I Love It.

0: tell you the truth.
1: Just wonderful.
2: I like it. I love it.
1: This is the song that's really taken off for her. But her album just came out 2 weeks ago. It's called My Reckless Abandon. It is a great album, just start to finish. I've been listening to it on repeat since it came out. So I highly recommend. Her name is Bella Kay. If you're going to go see Noah Kahan or Gracie Abrams in the next year, she's the opening act.
3: Is it Bella with a K, the letter K, or K-A-Y?
1: K-A-Y. Bella K-A-Y.
3: Got it. Okay,
1: great question. She just played at Lollapalooza. She's going to be at ACL later this year. So I think she's one that we need to keep our eyes on.
4: I wonder if she should have capitalized on going by Belly.
1: From The Summer I Turned Pretty?
4: Right.
2: My daughter started rewatching that.
1: That's a good rewatch, because then they're gonna do the movie also,
5: especially for the summertime.
1: Yeah, definitely for the summertime. I started watching a show that was recommended in Anna's group chat, and that's a show on Hulu called Not Suitable for Work. Has anybody seen this?
4: No. I saw the clip. Okay, the first time I saw this was a clip like, you know, those little micro movies they do.
1: Yeah.
4: I assumed this clip was a micro movie, I found out no, this is a whole series, because the clip I saw
2: was bad acting.
4: But maybe they develop. You know what I mean?
2: Yeah, true.
1: It's a show where it's about 20-somethings in New York City.
4: Right.
1: And they are all starting new jobs, and they're just trying to figure out, you know, being young and starting work, whatever. And it's three guys that live across the street from two girls. And they start off by hating each other, but it turns out they all know each other somehow. And, you know, comedy ensues. It's created by Mindy Kaling.
6: Oh, I love her. She's
4: got a lot of stuff.
1: Yeah, mm-hmm. she's been doing a lot. I watched the first episode, and I also was kind of like, one of the actors is from TikTok. He's like a TikTok guy.
4: That might have been the guy I saw, because he was kind of like stiff. I'm like, is this one of those, like I said, micro movies?
1: Yeah.
4: But no, it's a...
1: At first I was like, maybe I'll just watch the first episode and whatever. But then I got sucked in. I got hooked, and I watched the first two episodes, and I really liked it. Mm. And then last thing for the group chat for today, I do have a question, because this is basically a question that I asked in my actual group chat with my friends. I'm hosting an event tomorrow, and it is it's a fireside chat with an author. Her name is Victoria Walsh. I'm very excited. She has a book out called The Iron Hex, and it's a romantasy. So the dress code just says extra.
2: Oh, that's the dress.
1: The dress code is extra.
2: So you got to be extra.
1: So is it too much for me to wear an outfit that I had from my bridal era?
2: I don't think so.
5: Your wedding dress?
2: Extra.
1: Not my actual wedding dress, but a dress.
3: That might be
5: your
3: too
5: wedding
3: much.
5: Dress.
1: A white dress that is from my bridal era, but not my wedding
4: dress.
1: That
4: you wore to your night before?
1: Yeah.
4: Because I just came across that on my feed. That's beautiful.
1: Yeah.
2: Did the author come up with the dress code?
1: Yeah, she's encouraging everyone. She said, if you have something in your closet that you've been wanting to wear, you have no occasion to wear it to, this is what you should wear it to.
2: I would slide into the DMs and like ask her, like hey, what are you wearing?
1: Yeah, like, hey, is this... I know the dress code is extra, but is a bridal dress too extra?
5: I don't think so.
4: No, that's a fun party, because we all have something we buy, like we hold on to it, but it's like, I have nowhere to wear it.
1: Yeah.
4: That's where you wear it.
5: Don't you also have that gala dress, that yellow How to Lose a Guy in 10 Days dress?
1: I do, but I think the white ruffled one gives more romanticy vibes.
2: Okay, and it's not as extra.
1: Yeah.
2: We need extra.
6: We need extra. Yeah. I feel like it's more respectful to her if you go really extra.
1: That's true.
6: You know, like you're having her back on that.
2: You need
1: I
2: to
1: like
2: wear
1: that perspective.
2: Big Al's reversible shorts.

0: and switch every 10 minutes.
1: Yeah, that's extra.
0: Yeah, that's very extra.
2: The word extra has so many different meanings. I mean, it's just, I never really know. Like, why are you being so extra? I'm like, what does that mean? I mean, I use it, or it's used on me. I hear it used.
1: Yeah.
2: But I've never really known exactly what it means.
1: Context definitely matters. But anyway, so that's the group chat for today. Thank you guys so much. Join Anna's group chat on Facebook, Instagram. We also have a new podcast out today. I turned 33 recently. So in today's podcast episode, I shared 33 life lessons.
0: Ooh. Oh, wow.
3: Wow.
1: Yeah,
0: it's some life lessons.
1: It's a podcast.
0: Yeah,
4: mm-hmm. One for every year.
1: Yeah,
3: yeah.
1: That was
0: the math is mathing.
2: Your math is mathing.
4: A lot of
1: that's a good idea.
2: You're being extra over there. Extra math.
0: I was trying to do the math, but Justin did it for me.
4: You're welcome.
0: Thank you, buddy.
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18: Hey, Tali. I heard you went on the worst date ever. What happened?
19: Yes, so this was when I was 19 years old.
18: Okay.
19: So we used to work together at this automotive store. That's where I met him. And I was 19 at the time. So me not thinking anything. I thought he was my age because he had such a baby face. But he was actually 24 and he had two kids.
20: Oh, my. Busy.
6: Yes. Busy.
19: Yes, so that's fine. I didn't really care about the kids because, you know, I was 19, so I was like, oh, I'm just going to have a good time with him. Nothing serious. So we did a lot of flirting back and forth, and we finally decided to go out on a date. So we did. We went out on a date. Everything was good. We went back to his place, and we were just standing outside in the driveway. And out of nowhere, a car starts pulling into the driveway right where we're at. He immediately stands in front of me to kind of block the car or act like Superman. And he's trying to put his hands out to stop the car from hitting us. Immediately, he sees the baby mama come out. He puts me in the car, tells me to stay there. They start arguing. She was drunk too, so.
18: Oh boy.
19: She goes there. She starts screaming at him. She comes to the driver window, starts telling me, no offense, but do you know he has kids?

0: I didn't say anything. She went back to him. They start arguing. She starts pulling on his shirt. She starts hitting him. At this point, I am texting one of my friends to come and pick me up. So as soon as I see my friend pull up, I have the keys to his car. So I go up to him while they're still arguing, give him his keys, tell him it looks like he has a lot going on at the moment. And I walk back to my friend and I go home.
1: Man.
2: Oh, wow.
3: Are y'all still together?
0: So, surprisingly, we are together.
1: Whoa!
0: We have been together for 18 years. The two girls that I did not want to meet became my stepbabies. And I met them when they were 3 and 5.
1: Does he still get along with his baby mama?
0: Oh, no, no, no.
3: She's in jail.
0: Well, she was for some time.
1: Oh,
0: wow. But yes, we've been together. It's going to be 18 years this 20th of April, and we've been married now for, I want to say, how old is my oldest?
2: The math here.
0: Yes, we've been married for 14 years.
4: See, sometimes we do get some success with a worst date ever.
2: I like how the two jokes that Justin made ended up being true.
3: I know.
4: Yeah.
3: No offense, but he got kids. And they're his.
5: Share your worst date ever story.
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4: So I've been seeing a couple things on TikTok that start happening around this time of the year. And it's back to school time.
1: Okay, yeah.
4: And I think we've talked about it before. And it's kind of, it's a warning. It's a, don't be that person. It's that TikTok trend where people will take a picture of someone and they will show it to their kindergartner or first grader. And they go, this is your new teacher. And oftentimes the response from the little kid is frightened or, ugh. And it's supposed to be a funny video of someone who, the scary looking people is what they put on those things. And here's the warning when it comes to this video. While you probably mean to be funny and you're trying to have fun with your kid, the people that are being used as the pictures of the quote scary people are actual real people. Oh. And they are also on social media and oh, they run into these videos where they are getting made fun of by parents to use for a laugh with their kids.
2: Aww. That's horrible.
7: Parents.
4: So, and I know the back to school is literally starting up and it's right around the corner.
7: And I get decisions for social media. They really do when it comes to get the clicks with my kid and all this stuff. They make really poor decisions.
4: And I do see people get mad at the kids, but the kids are just responding to what they're being shown. It's not the kids' fault. It's the people that are creating this video. So just be aware that if you're going to use a picture of a human, that person is a real person.
1: It's a person.
4: And they are on social media just like you and I are. So
1: then again, you don't know if it's a person now because you can make you can create anything on
4: online now. Right. And that's fine.
1: But I see what you're saying. I agree with what you're
4: saying. I'm saying this because a person actually went on social media, and it's a person we've had on this show before, and she's actually made this statement. Her name is Lizzie, and she's talked about it a lot. Every single year I see her make, I don't think she's made it this year, but her picture unfortunately got used. Yeah. And she goes, I'm a person. I see these things.
1: Yep.
4: And it's not just her, it's other people that they use. So, little heads up. If you're planning on doing that TikTok trend with your kid, just remember there's people involved.
1: Yeah.
4: Now, if you go on AI and you ask AI to create something for you, that's different. That's not a real person. Okay. But if you're going to use a real person, just be aware of people's feelings.
2: The fact you have to issue any of that warning.
4: Because, again, these people don't mean... I know they don't mean harm. They don't. We just sometimes don't think when we do a funny video. And we just want to go for the laughs. And we're not thinking of other people's emotions. So I don't even fault the people making the videos.
2: I was reading this thing about just like current psychology with social media. And some people are getting to the point where when they film themselves doing something, like people that film themselves crying, for instance, let's say, they set up the camera, they film themselves crying, they watch it back and they post it. It's almost this like weird psychosis of you don't think that's you in the video because you're doing it for the purpose of another audience.
4: Right.
2: If that makes
4: sense.
2: Acting. Kind of, but like not really. And it's just this weird mentality of you're doing it for the satisfaction of this internet audience of people that you don't even know. So you don't even really recognize yourself in it because to you, that's not even you on the screen.
4: Right.
2: Mm-hmm. I don't know how to explain it. It's called like the third party psychosis.

0: Texas, I think. Out of I was mind. Reading about it yesterday.
1: Justin, you found a TikTok challenge that I don't think I could try with my wife,
2: right?
1: But significant others are doing it to each other.
2: Exactly. Yeah, they're trying to bully each other on TikTok on purpose. Like, you take your significant other, you film them, and then you're like, all right, I'm going to bully you, and I'm going to film your reactions. Like, and they're calling each other fat, ugly,
0: what?
2: Boring, lazy.
1: Who creates these things?
2: Uh-huh.
1: Are they funny, though?
2: I think so. But yeah, also, I can see my feelings getting hurt if I did it.
1: Right.
3: There's more and more colleges now that are offering degrees.
1: In social media?
3: Social media. Content creators.
0: Yeah.
3: Like, you know.
0: I mean, it's just modern day marketing.
3: Yeah. I mean, they've had classes for it, I think, for a long time. But now you can actually get an actual degree. Like a bachelor's degree. Maybe even a PhD. I don't know.
1: ESPN is hiring a bunch of influencers to cover, I think, the Super Bowl and, like, the NFL football season.
3: Yeah.
1: One of them is a dude that goes to my gym. And he has this. He's not on the channel at all. It's just his voice. But he has millions of followers.
3: Wow.
1: And they actually hired him. So he just got a gig with ESPN.
0: That's amazing.
1: Because of his profile is called the QB Plug. And all he does is talk about football players, high school, a lot of high schools and stuff.
3: Yeah.
1: And it's just really cool content. He just got a really good gig.
2: I'm seeing the same thing with TMZ, where, like, young people are reporting their own celebrity gossip.
0: Yeah.
2: But then TMZ is hiring for them to do the same thing on their social media channels.
1: Man. Who would have thought social media would have created all these job opportunities?
0: I know, it's crazy. Mm. Well, everybody thinks it's so easy to do
1: it. It's not.
0: It is not.
1: It is not easy.
0: That is a full-time job.
2: With a whole degree behind it.
0: Yeah.
1: When I see one of those, like, momfluencers or...
0: That's really good. Making it, yeah.
1: Like, there's this girl named Macy Blackwell that is ridiculously famous on Instagram. Mm-hmm.
3: Yeah.
1: And I see people, like, in her comments being so mean, and they'll be like, why don't you get a real job?
0: That is a real job.
3: You try it.
1: She is working.
0: There was an influencer that posted a video a while back, and she was like, try being an influencer for a day. You wouldn't know. You wouldn't know how hard it is.
4: It is hard.
1: She is 100% right.
0: Yeah.
1: But back to the be careful with people's feelings, though.
3: Yeah.
1: Especially with school to school time. Just wanted to issue that because I know there's a lot of parents waking up this morning, and I know we're looking for funny things to do with our kids. But that one might not be it.
3: Finally cleared out of the Lowe's Miami Beach Hotel. There's plenty of room for you.
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1: I mean, it's working for them. 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They've been together longer than all my marriages combined.
2: Right.
1: And relationships. And puppies.
3: Who hasn't been married?
4: I mean, I could throw a rock out there now and I could find one.
2: What was your longest marriage?
1: They both lasted about the same length of time.
4: About a year?
1: A little less than 3 years.
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1: Right.
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8: Right now, we got to catch you up with all the celebrity news. What's going on, Kelly and Anna?
9: It's such a hard story to talk about, but everybody is. So it's about self-harming and mental health issues. So I just want you to proceed with caution. If you have little ears listening, you might want to just tune away for a minute. But Perez Hilton, we all, some people loved him, some people hate him. But during the, during the 90s when he was on, doing all the gossip blogs and terrorizing celebrity children, which he has since responded for. But I know for the past few years, people still boo him in the streets. They still are terribly, terribly cruel to him. But now he's been taken to the hospital after a police responded to his home in Miami. I thought he was living in Las Vegas, but I guess he has a couple of homes. But they responded to his home in Miami because people just watching TikTok live streams last night, scrolling, and he's having a mental health crisis. It was awful.
10: It was.
9: And
8: graphic.
9: And very graphic. And Anna was saying, unfortunately, she happened to stumble across it.
11: When I was just
12: TikToking?
11: I was on TikTok, and I think what happened was somebody probably screen recorded his live and then posted it as a separate video, and that's the video that came up on my feed.
8: Unedited?
11: Unblurred, yeah.
8: Wow.
9: Now this morning, if you go to look for it, you can. If you really want to see it, it's there. But, people say you don't want to see it.
10: You don't want to see it.
9: You don't. He's completely naked. He's harming himself. He's covered in blood. He keeps repeating things, saying like, this is what you wanted, because people throw so much hate at him. And I guess he just kind of snapped. And it's interesting because you remember earlier this year in March, he was hospitalized. I didn't know really ever why. I just knew he'd been there for 3 weeks. What happened was, he said at the time, I'm now learning this morning, is he had the flu and he kept taking flu medicine on an empty stomach because he didn't have an appetite, developed an ulcer. Went to the hospital, developed sepsis, and almost died.
11: Oh,
9: he was there for 3 weeks and had to have emergency life-saving surgery. But then remember, in the hospital, he suddenly said he found God. And for the past few weeks, he's been like crying tears about how this is the best thing that's ever happened to me. And, just like reading the Bible and stuff. And he's obviously he's mentally going through a lot. Now, people watching TikTok, they were calling the Miami police. They get over there. But the shocking thing is, this thing was up for about 30 or 35 minutes before it came down, and Perez's account was blocked. It's now, you can't see anything there. But he was home alone at the time. He has 3 children. A lot of people were wondering, where's his kids? He's got a 13-year-old son, 11 and 8-year-old daughters. They were not there. He was alone, which is merciful, thankful.
8: Yeah.
9: But he has been taken away, and he's under care right now. He is alive. But really, really awful. But if you know someone who's dealing with mental health issues, we always want to remind you, you can reach out to the National Suicide Prevention Lifeline for help, 800-273-TALK, or you can go to 988lifeline.org, or even just text the crisis text line at 741741. Sorry, I know that was, I tried to be as delicate as possible.
10: You were, but it's...
9: But it's just awful. There. No matter how you feel about someone, you don't want to see somebody going through that.
11: No. His mother lives with them, so I assume she has custody of the kids.

0: So I was seeing if there was a co-parent involved, but he got
1: no. He had those children all on his own with a surrogate. Yeah,
0: but his mom lives with him and helps with that. So.
2: Mm. Oh man,
0: awful.
2: Well,
1: changing a subject.
0: Yeah, please.
3: Different.
0: Yeah.
3: No easy way to do that.
2: Different change of subject here. There's going to be a celebrity edition of The Voice.
4: Oh.
5: So isn't that basically the Masked Singer, but without the mask?
2: Essentially, when I saw this, it came up on my feed because Joe Jonas will be one of the coaches alongside Queen Latifah and Riley Green. Queen Latifah and Riley Green will also be coaches on the normal version. But on this celebrity version, and I was confused too because I was like, aren't the coaches always celebrities? But yes, the people that will be auditioning will include actors, musicians, athletes, comedians, reality stars, and influencers.
1: Huh. It's always fun when you realize a celebrity can also sing. It's like, I don't know why that's so weird, but it's like, oh, that's cool.
5: Yeah.
2: Yeah. I'm interested to see who from, if there's anybody that we really know or recognize amongst the people that audition, or if it's just kind of people that are up and coming, or, you know, would it be? But yeah, they're also going to go through voice boot camp. We'll get a backstage look as the celebrities prepare for their blind auditions, a VIP room, which brings the artists together to watch their fellow celebrities take the stage.
1: I'll watch that one.
3: Do they win a cash prize at the end?
1: Yeah, maybe just
5: the honor. Bragging rights.
2: Maybe bragging rights
3: for a charity, like they do on Celebrity Family Feud.
1: Maybe a recording contract.
5: A contract?
2: Yeah. Maybe, if it's an athlete that wants to become a singer.
5: And just the amount of eyes that will be on them, it helps them with their careers too.
2: Yeah, so that'll be premiering this fall, and then the original version of The Voice will also return for season 30 on September 21st with coaches Queen Latifah, Riley Green, Kelly Clarkson, and Adam Levine, and host Carson Daly.
1: Yeah, but Keke Palmer's taking over.
2: And then Keke Palmer's doing the celebrity.
3: She's doing the celebrity version.
1: Yeah, but from what I understand, Carson said the upcoming season 30 of The Voice is going to be his last because he's pulled in too many different directions.
3: Yeah, he's got the Today Show.
1: I mean, North Coast. What is the North Coast? West Coast. I know, like, what is that? West Coast, East Coast with, you know, his obligations to the Today Show, his family obligations. Yeah. So they said that Keke's going to take over for him after season 30.
3: Okay.
1: Which would be the celebrity one. But then, of course, the door is always open for Carson to come back.
3: But and
1: will
3: Blake.
1: Will he want to?
5: And Keke's got a bunch of jobs, too.
2: Yeah.
5: I just watched it last night on Password.
1: I want to talk to the person who doesn't love Keke Palmer.
3: Right.
1: At least like her.
3: Right. She's awesome.
1: She's so likable.
3: Yeah.
2: She's really great.
5: When she came into our studio, she was one of the most sweetest people ever.
2: And she's so funny.
1: Funny. She's real.
4: I would love for her to host an award show.
1: Well, that's what she said from BET. She's like, why didn't they hire me to do this?
4: For real.
3: When did we go from like one person hosting one show to one person hosting like multiples?
1: Because
3: like
1: they find somebody reliable and they trust, you know?
3: Yeah.
5: Ryan Seacrest
3: kind of
2: did that for a while.
3: In my head, he was the first.
5: But we felt good about that because we're like, somebody, a radio guy is doing it.
3: Yeah, a stunt guy at that.
5: A radio guy doing it.
3: Yeah.
5: Ryan was a stunt guy?
1: No, he wasn't.
3: Like, wasn't he?
5: No.
3: When he did, I thought, no.
2: What? He was on
3: I thought
2: the
3: you
2: night.
3: Told me that.
5: I did not tell you that because he's never been a stunt guy.
1: No.
3: Huh, okay, my bad.
1: I know he used to buy his own billboards to promote himself. Yeah. He believed in himself that much.
5: Jimmy Kimmel did some like stunt work for K-Rock. So maybe that was one.
3: In my head, I thought he started like, not as an intern necessarily, but just a guy like a, you know, a guy that's doing the stunts for the main guy, and then he developed into his own show.
4: It's because he's so little and short, he could fit inside a cannon.
3: That's also inside my head.
2: I was going to say, common misconception that all radio personalities are also stunt people.
3: Yeah.
5: Right.
3: Yeah.
1: All right, here we are, August, and I don't know, it's just been, the year's flying by, right?
2: Yeah.
1: But Netflix decided to, not Netflix necessarily, but these are the most streamed shows for the first half of the year. From January through June. It takes a minute to tabulate all these figures. And this is based on the amount of minutes they've been streamed. Now, you know, with a lot of these are going to be probably focused on kids because they'll watch the same thing 50 times. They don't care.
3: Right.
1: So coming in at number 10, the most streamed shows for the first half of the year is Paw Patrol.
4: Paw Patrol.
1: That one's on Prime Video and Paramount Plus. 13.56 billion minutes streamed on that one. Number 9 is Bob's Burgers. 8 is Family Guy. So far, I am 3 for 3 on not watching these. 7, SpongeBob SquarePants. I'm not on that. Bridgerton. Nope. That's soft porn. That's number 6. Big Bang Theory. I've never seen an episode all the way through, but on HBO Max, that one's number 5. Then you've got Grey's Anatomy.
0: Oh, love it.
1: People love Grey's
2: Anatomy.
1: And
2: it's still going with new seasons.
0: And I'm still watching it.
3: Yeah.
2: It's still going.
1: It's number 4 with 20.41 billion minutes streamed on HBO Max. The Pit at number 3, which I understand.

0: understand is very, very graphic.
1: And very stressful.
0: Very stressful. Number two is Bluey on Disney Plus. But as you know, everything on Disney Plus is crap now, according to Justin.
2: Yeah, Justin said that.
0: 22.81 billion minutes.
1: Let me correct you. Disney Channel, not Disney Plus.
0: Oh, okay. And then the most streamed show for the first, or series, for the first half of the year. Anybody want to take a guess?
2: Most streamed show.
0: Have you already forgotten
2: first
0: it?
2: Part. Stranger Things?
0: Mm-hmm.
3: I guess because a lot of people probably rewatched the first few seasons before the last one, right?
2: We had to catch up because it was the last.
0: 23.26 billion streams.
3: Woo. I'm surprised Off Campus didn't make that list.
4: Me too. I thought that's
0: well, it's the first
4: say,
0: half of the year. When did Off Campus debut?
3: Yeah, like, I don't know, a month or two ago.
2: Right.
0: So this is, that'd be maybe the second half.
1: Or Heated Rivalry. Everyone was rewatching that one.
3: Yeah, mm-hmm. So true.
2: Real quick, from the text, we did at 800-543-3548, we were just talking about The Voice and how Queen Latifah is going to be a judge. Mm-hmm. We got a text that said, why Queen? She's an actor, not a singer. Hold on one second.
0: What?
2: You don't know about... You and I see what?
5: Yeah.
0: If you, this is if, how she started as a singer. If you, a rapper.
5: Yeah.
0: A rapper.
5: If you just caught up to her on her second half of her career, you might not even notice she was a rapper. That's right.

0: forgot about this one too.
1: And so we think that like Queen Latifah's music career was really big, and we loved her music career.
0: Yeah.
1: Okay, just checking.
2: Queen Latifah.
1: I don't know any songs,
0: but I think she was an artist, and then she got into the acting side, and then Living Single.
1: Because I think she's very funny. I just didn't know. I didn't know if her music was like.
2: She came in our studio.

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Have you seen Spider-Man Brand New Day yet? I feel like we're still in that safe harbor where we can't do any spoilers, at least for a week, right? Because I haven't seen it yet. I'm waiting for crowds to die down, but I feel like it's going to take a while because everyone's going to see Spider-Man.

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The Basin's number one hit music mix, Mix 97.9. Did you have a sister growing up? I had two older sisters, and it's not a bad thing because now they're saying having a sister makes us a little bit better. I'll tell you how coming up in 10 minutes.

0: 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Did you grow up with a sister? I have two older sisters, and now they're saying that if we have a sister, we may be a better person. It's Deanna. So sure, you may fight with your sisters from time to time, but studies show that people with sisters develop stronger communication skills, greater empathy, and healthier emotional well-being. Also, when you have a sister, you're more goal-oriented because you're kind of inspiring each other. Maybe you're in competition with them just a little bit. Brothers who grow up with sisters also have a better time communicating with women, they say. So if you have a sister, you are lucky.
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We are getting season 30 of The Voice. Can you believe it's been 30 seasons? That is out September 21st. And of course, Adam Levine will be back in the

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Get current conditions now and more on the

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We want to get you out to the Bay Area to see Bruno Mars in concert for his romantic tour. 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

It's Deanna, and tonight, Donnie and Lauren have so much going on. Those two make me laugh. 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

0: The Basin's number one hit music mix, Mix 97.9. Would you date someone who shared a pet with their ex? It's Deanna. So more than half of singles say they would not date someone who regularly sees their ex to co-parent a dog or a cat. But get this, 40% said that they would do it themselves. They would share custody of a pet after a breakup, because how can you say bye to a pet? Like, you just can't. Also, 1 in 3 admit to staying in a relationship longer than they should have because of a pet. One of my best friends, she actually did co-parent 2 boxers with her ex. Like, he would come over on the weekends, pick up the boxers, and then return them on Sunday night. So I guess it can work for some people. But what do you think? Green flag or red flag?
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0: 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I think we should keep the dance vibes going while we work. 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
1: Me not working hard. 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I just want y'all to know that. And tonight, listen.

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1: There is a TikToker who has divided the internet. Have you seen this video where she orders a cheeseburger and she dips it into her Coca-Cola? Some people are absolutely disgusted, while some say it could be a good mixture of salt and sweet. I'm going to have to pass on this.

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1: Olivia Dean has some great advice. She says you can be in a very loving, healthy relationship, but you have to remember to still be your own person.
0: I love that. Here she is with So Easy. You're in the middle of 10 songs in a row.

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Let's get into it. Coming up in 10 minutes.

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Can having a sister make you a better person? It's Deanna. So as someone who grew up with two older sisters, I feel like having a sister really is something special. Sure, you may fight, you bicker, you know each other, but studies show that people with sisters develop stronger communication skills, greater empathy, and healthier emotional well-being. Plus, when you have a sister, you are more goal-oriented because you inspire each other. I mean, let's be honest, sometimes it is competition. Also, they say brothers who grow up with sisters have a better time communicating with women. So even though you may think your sister annoys you, it really is something special. And it's also something special to share a history with someone because you know what it was like to grow up in the same family.

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1: We are getting you through the workday. 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Somber, he is the perfect mix of a rock star and a pop star with a little bit of glam. It's back.

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1: Would you date someone who shared a pet with their ex?
0: It's Deanna. So more than half of singles say nope, no way, would not date someone who regularly sees their ex to co-parent a dog or a cat. But 40% say they would share custody of a pet after a breakup. Because how can you say bye to a pet? You just can't. Now, I briefly dated someone who shared custody of a chihuahua with his ex. And it wasn't a problem. But what was a problem was one day he came over and he left the chihuahua in his car. And I did not know it until he left. And he said he had to go because the chihuahua was in the car. And I couldn't look at him the same after that because I was like, what kind of guy leaves a chihuahua in the car? Even though it was winter, I did not care. So that was a red flag for me.
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Some of the most unique neighborhoods are in the Bay Area. 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

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I loved getting new pens and pencils. 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

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It is time for Deanna's pop culture quiz. And today your question is, Ed Sheeran has a matching tattoo with which fellow artist? I got the answer coming up for you in 10 minutes.

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It's Deanna. All music, no commercials. I know. We know you love to hear it. Another Mix Music Marathon is coming up at 3, only here on Mix 97.9.

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0: England. So Harry Styles just got Pingu, the word, on his side. And then Ed Sheeran got a picture of the penguin on his arm. But Ed Sheeran says he thinks Harry did cover his up with an anchor tattoo. But Ed still has his.
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Getting you home. 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There is a TikToker who has divided the internet because she orders a cheeseburger and she dips it into her Coca-Cola and people are disgusted. But then some are saying, no, I can see where that tastes good because that's a mix of salty and sweet. Would you try this?

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It's Carly and Duncan. Have you heard? We've got this cool trip to see Bruno Mars. We're going to send you to San Francisco. Winning starts on the 22nd. Mark your calendars.

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1: 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You got Bumble BFF. 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
2: All right. 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
1: I personally have never been to San Francisco, but I hear it's beautiful. 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

0: 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We've got trending music for you from Taylor Swift. I knew it. I knew you. Still disappointed.
1: In a song? Why? It's a great song.
0: It's a great song. Love the song. I'm disappointed because I thought it was going to be in Toy Story 5. 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
1: Today is National Oyster Day. 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
1: It's Carly and Duncan. Mark your calendars. We've got a trip for two to San Francisco to go see Bruno Mars.
2: This is going to be epic.
1: It's going to be epic. And Ray is the opener.
2: Oh.
1: Oh, my gosh. Winning starts on the 22nd. Don't miss it.

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Weirdo Wednesday, coming up in 10 minutes. We've got a voice message from Nate, who we're going to feature today. Something weird that him and his family did when he was growing up.

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0: We've got a voice message from Nate for Weirdo Wednesday today. Let's see if we think Nate is a weirdo.
2: My girlfriend thinks it's weird that I grew up in a naked house. Nobody was ever really naked, but people were very comfortable. My mom, dad, brother, sister, they were all very comfortable walking around in their underwear.
3: Is that weird, Carly?
0: Kind of.
3: I think it's super weird.
0: Kind of.
3: I remember I saw my mom in a bra one time, and it scarred me.
0: Yeah, right? Like, if my parents were changing, their door was shut, you know? Because, like, we got to a certain age where it was like, okay, so now we teach you decency.
3: Now, I could see the argument like, hey, we're just teaching, we're eliminating body image issues.
0: Yeah.
3: We're comfortable with our body, you know?
0: Sure, absolute, love that. But
3: I don't need to see mom's knockers.
0: Right. Like, I feel like there's a line, and I think that's it.
3: My stepdad would go every once, like, not all the time, but every once in a while, he'd just walk around in his whitey tighties.
0: Oh.
3: And again.
0: Yeah, it's like, I don't. Put that away.
3: I remember being like, I was a young kid, and I remember being like, this doesn't feel right. Put some clothes on, dude.
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0: This is the Basin's number one hit music mix, Mix 97.9. We've got a trip for two to San Francisco to go see Bruno Mars. Go see the Golden Gate Bridge, too, while you're there.
1: Yeah, take an Uber across it. Don't take your rental because the lanes are so thin. If you're driving, you just have to focus on driving. You can't enjoy the bridge.
0: You can't even see it. Yeah, hot tip. There you go. And you can win this trip coming up on...

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0: 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We've all heard of career burnout.
1: Yes, we have.
0: But what about career rust out?
1: Rust?
0: Rust, like the rust you get on your car.
1: I've never heard of that term before.
0: Yeah, we'll talk about career rust out, what it means, see if maybe you have it. Coming up in 10.

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The Mix Music Marathon is back tomorrow with Deanna, starting at noon. 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
1: I think we're all familiar with career burnout.
2: Yeah. I'm just kidding.
1: But what about career rust out?
2: Oh, what's that?
1: This is new to me. It's probably new to you too. So it's when you're feeling bored, unmotivated, like you're just kind of going through the motions at work. You no longer feel inspired or challenged and you feel kind of disengaged. That's career rust out versus career burnout, which is where you've got like heavy workloads. You're super stressed. There's too much going on. Rust out is you're lacking stimulation at work anymore. You're
2: Don't say that too loud because the bosses are going to be like, oh, you need more stimulation? We'll give you more stimulation.
1: And then it turns into burnout. Yeah. And then
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You could see that live in San Francisco. Yes, we are sending you and a friend to the Bay Area to go see Bruno Mars. Winning starts on the 26th.

0: 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Did you know that Pink Panthers has co-written songs for other artists?
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0: 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It's Mix 97.9. Fun fact, October is one of the warmest months in San Francisco, and that's when you're going to go see Bruno Mars.
1: Yeah, we've got a trip coming up that you can win in just a couple weeks. 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

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It's Carly and Duncan. When you're home for the evening, turn us on your smart speaker. 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

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We know you want it. 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
1: 3 in 4 Americans don't know their net worth, Carly. Do you know your net worth? I mean, I guess I've never really thought about it.
0: I know it's negative.
1: Well, you got student loans.
0: Student loans. Yeah.
1: So I guess your net worth would be adding up your, like, if you own a home, adding up the value of your home.
0: Right,
1: your
0: 401k.
1: I
0: just need to know how much money I have in that I have access to right now. And then I guess, you know, if we're thinking into the future, then you probably kind of want to have a rough idea of how your investments are doing.
1: Yeah.
0: But beyond, and then like if you've got any debt. Yeah, I don't know. I guess that's your net worth right there.
1: I do like looking up the net worth of celebrities, though.
0: Oh, God. I know. Those are insane.
1: Give me a random celebrity.
0: Ooh.
1: Not even like a big one. Just a random celebrity.
0: Go Rebecca Black.
1: Rebecca Black.
0: Friday. Gotta get down on Friday.
1: It's funny that you think she's a celebrity.
0: Well, so I recently saw that song went platinum. That's why I thought of her.
1: Rebecca Black has a net worth of $1.2 million.
0: Must be nice.
1: See, that's the thing. Like, you don't know with the celebrity sites because it says 1.2 million and then the next site says 4 million. So, I mean, she's got money. She's got more money than I do.
0: I mean, right.
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August 22nd is a date you want to remember. That's when you can win a trip to see Bruno Mars in San Fran.

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Did you see that Alex Warren teased new music? His new song, Rescuer, is coming out on Friday. Here he is with Fever Dream.

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1: Nathan has taught me to embrace the moment. Age-wise, I mean, I'm in my late 60s. I'm old enough to be his grandfather. Will he be embarrassed to acknowledge me as his dad? I think the most important thing we can do is let them know that they're safe, that they're valued and cared for and loved, and that they're important.
2: I knew I wanted to be adopted by him because of how he taught me to be the person who I am today. And it's coming from a dad that didn't expect to become a dad. And I feel very proud to be his son.
1: That was what he needed, and he was what I needed. Every day is full of new opportunities. That's what it's been about, realizing the simple things that it takes to make such a huge difference in these kids' lives.
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Yes, even 11 a.m. on a Tuesday. 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